0: because first I needed the money.
1: Right now I'm like saving up to pay back my loan.
2: 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It shows that maybe minimum wages.
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4: You ain't making enough money.
5: Working just to survive.

So many years in starvation, and I can't find a thing to numb with.

0: after a long time, you know, see there, you know, dread.
1: Massa, not true to the war, me have a mass, no one like a whole and thing. But anyway, no peace treaty, so me have to come out and get like a fresh air.